0: Hi there, RJ here. I really think RJ Bistro could be the longest lasting music lounge ever in the Philippines. We are celebrating our 40th year anniversary. On Wednesday, July 22, 8 p.m., RJ Bistro, Dusitani Hotel, featuring the clones of It Bulaga, Franz Joseph Vincoy as Julio Iglesias. Moonlight Lady, come along with me. Maron Carl Serrano as Pavarotti. Jazz Hara Ungi as Karen Carpenter.
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8: Hold your breath. Make a wish. Now count to three. Come with me and you'll be in a world of pure imagination. 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We'll begin with a spin, traveling in the world of my creation. What we'll see.

Hi there, this is Jose Mari Chan. As a songwriter, I have always been a huge fan of John Lennon and Paul McCartney. Now, here is something that I composed as my tribute to the Beatles. The lyrics contain titles of various Beatles songs. See how many titles of Beatles songs you can spot. My song is called A Day in the Life of a Song.

0: A Day in the Life of a Song, my original tribute to the Beatles. This is Jose Mari Chan.
1: Hey, have you ever tried?
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0: Hi there, RJ here. I really think RJ Bistro could be the longest lasting music lounge ever in the Philippines. We are celebrating our 40th year anniversary. On Wednesday, July 22, 8 p.m., RJ Bistro, Dusitani Hotel, featuring the clones of Eat Bulaga, Franz Joseph Vincoy as Julio Iglesias. Maron Carl Serrano as Pavarotti. Jazz Hara Ungi as Karen Carpenter.
1: There's a kind of hush all over the world tonight.
0: Marty Linyan as Air Supply.
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1: BBC News with Linda Hardy. President Trump has said Canada should pay for the impact wildfires there are having on air quality in the United States. He said the US was, in his words, being unnecessarily invaded by filthy, polluted and unhealthy air. The US military says it's carrying out further strikes on Iran for the seventh night in a row. Iranian state media are reporting explosions in several locations, including the central city of Yazd and areas next to the Strait of Hormuz. There have been protests in the Ukrainian capital Kyiv for a second night against the sacking of the country's defense minister. Many credit Mykhailo Fedorov with Ukraine's successful attacks on Russian infrastructure. The US Federal Aviation Authority says it'll allow Boeing to start issuing airworthiness certificates for its 737 MAX aircraft. The FAA revoked Boeing's right to do so in 2019 after two fatal crashes. Firefighters in northeastern Spain are struggling to contain a huge wildfire that has swept through 14,000 hectares of land. The Brazilian Supreme Court justice has banned the former president Jair Bolsonaro, who's under house arrest, from receiving visits for 30 days. Bolsonaro is serving a 27-year sentence for plotting a coup to overturn the 2022 election. Tributes have been pouring in for Sir Garfield Sobers, one of the greatest cricketers of all time, following his death at the age of 89. The Prime Minister of Sobers' native Barbados declared a day of national mourning. The Rolling Stones have pulled level with their 60s rivals The Beatles with 15 UK number one albums. Their latest record shot to the top of the UK charts. BBC World News.
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0: Hi there, RJ here. I really think RJ Bistro could be the longest lasting music lounge ever in the Philippines. We are celebrating our 40th year anniversary. On Wednesday, July 22, 8 p.m., RJ Bistro, Dusitani Hotel, featuring the clones of It Bulaga, Franz Joseph Vincoy as Julio Iglesias. Moonlight Lady, come along with me. Maron Carl Serrano as Pavarotti. Jazz Hara Ungi as Karen Carpenter.
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0: 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Bistro RJ Food will put you in the mood. Next time you're in Bistro RJ, try the food. 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
4: 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RJ here. 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We are celebrating our 40th year anniversary. 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
1: BBC News with Will Chalk. The US military says it's carrying out further strikes on Iran for the seventh night in a row. Iranian state media have reported explosions in several locations, including the islands in the Strait of Hormuz. Iran says it's targeted US bases in Jordan, Kuwait, Bahrain and Saudi Arabia, but those attacks haven't been confirmed. President Trump has said Canada should pay for the impact wildfires there are having on air quality in the United States. He said the US was, in his words, being unnecessarily invaded by filthy, polluted and unhealthy air. There have been protests in the Ukrainian capital Kyiv for the second night against the sacking of the country's defence minister. Many credit Mikhailo Fedorov with Ukraine's successful attacks on Russian infrastructure. The authorities in Venezuela say more than 5,000 people are now known to have died in the twin earthquakes that struck the country last month. The Brazilian Supreme Court Justice has banned the former president, Jair Bolsonaro, who's under house arrest, from receiving visits for 30 days. Bolsonaro is serving a 27-year sentence for plotting a coup to overturn the 2022 election. Firefighters in northeastern Spain are struggling to contain a huge wildfire that has already swept through 14,000 hectares of land in the Aragon region. Last week, a fire in southern Andalusia killed 13 people. The Trump administration has cancelled automatic protections for animals and plants which have been deemed at risk of extinction. Protection plans will now have to be drawn up individually for threatened species, giving companies the opportunity to seek exceptions for oil and gas drilling, mining and other developments. And the Rolling Stones have pulled level with their 60s rivals The Beatles with 15 UK number one albums. Their latest record, Foreign Tongues, shot to the top of the UK charts. BBC News.
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0: Hi there, RJ here. I really think RJ Bistro could be the longest lasting music lounge ever in the Philippines. We are celebrating our 40th year anniversary. On Wednesday, July 22, 8 p.m., RJ Bistro, Dusitani Hotel, featuring the clones of It Bulaga, Franz Joseph Vincoy as Julio Iglesias. Moonlight Lady, come along with me. Maron Carl Serrano as Pavarotti. Jazz Hara Ungi as Karen Carpenter.
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6: 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I really think RJ Bistro could be the longest lasting music lounge ever in the Philippines. We are celebrating our 40th year anniversary. On Wednesday, July 22, 8 p.m., RJ Bistro, Dusitani Hotel, featuring the clones of Eat Bulaga, Franz Joseph Vincoy as Julio Iglesias.
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6: 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Jazz Hara Ungi as Karen Carpenter.
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6: 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Hi there, RJ here. Our Pick of the Week for RJFM 100.3 this week is Olivia Dean. She had a big hit last year called So Easy, and she got the Grammy Awards this year, 2026, for Best New Artist. Here's Olivia Dean with So Easy.

0: You just heard Olivia Dean with her 2026 Grammy-winning song titled So Easy. We hope you enjoyed RJFM's Pick of the Week. 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
3: BBC News with Linda Hardy. President Trump has said Canada should pay for the impact wildfires there are having on air quality in the United States. He said the US was, in his words, being unnecessarily invaded by filthy, polluted and unhealthy air. The US military says it's carrying out further strikes on Iran for the seventh night in a row. Iranian state media are reporting explosions in several locations, including the central city of Yazd and areas next to the Strait of Hormuz. There have been protests in the Ukrainian capital Kyiv for a second night against the sacking of the country's defense minister. Many credit Mykhailo Fedorov with Ukraine's successful attacks on Russian infrastructure. The U.S. Federal Aviation Authority says it'll allow Boeing to start issuing airworthiness certificates for its 737 MAX aircraft. The FAA revoked Boeing's right to do so in 2019 after two fatal crashes. Firefighters in northeastern Spain are struggling to contain a huge wildfire that has swept through 14,000 hectares of land. The Brazilian Supreme Court justice has banned the former president Jair Bolsonaro, who's under house arrest, from receiving visits for 30 days. Bolsonaro is serving a 27-year sentence for plotting a coup to overturn the 2022 election. Tributes have been pouring in for Sir Garfield Sobers, one of the greatest cricketers of all time, following his death at the age of 89. The Prime Minister of Sobers' native Barbados declared a day of national mourning. The Rolling Stones have pulled level with their 60s rivals The Beatles with 15 UK number one albums. Their latest record shot to the top of the UK charts. BBC World News.
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0: Hi there, RJ here. I really think RJ Bistro could be the longest lasting music lounge ever in the Philippines. We are celebrating our 40th year anniversary. On Wednesday, July 22, 8 p.m., RJ Bistro, Dusitani Hotel, featuring the clones of Eat Bulaga, Franz Joseph Vincoy as Julio Iglesias. Moonlight Lady, come along with me. Maron Carl Serrano as Pavarotti. Jazz Hara Ungi as Karen Carpenter.
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0: 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And after the clones, my band and I will make you dance. 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

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As a songwriter, I have always been a huge fan of John Lennon and Paul McCartney. Now, here is something that I composed as my tribute to the Beatles. The lyrics contain titles of various Beatles songs. See how many titles of Beatles songs you can spot. 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
1: BBC News with Linda Hardy. Iranian state media have reported explosions in different parts of the country after the United States military carried out a seventh straight night of attacks. Iran's military says it's targeted US bases in Jordan, Kuwait, Bahrain, and Saudi Arabia in response. President Trump has blamed Canada for smoke pollution spreading to the US from wildfires there. He said the cost of dealing with the pollution had to be added to the tariffs Canada was currently paying. There have been protests in the Ukrainian capital Kyiv for a second night against the sacking of the country's defense minister. Many credit Mykhailo Fedorov with Ukraine's successful attacks on Russian infrastructure. The authorities in Venezuela say more than 5,000 people are now known to have died in the twin earthquakes that struck the country last month. The Brazilian Supreme Court justice has put further restrictions on former President Jair Bolsonaro, who's under house arrest. He is now not allowed to receive visits for 30 days. The Indian social activist Sonam Wangchuck, who's been on an indefinite hunger strike, has been removed from the site in Delhi where he is protesting and taken to hospital. Mr. Wangchuck had been on a hunger strike for 20 days. The Trump administration has cancelled automatic protections for animals and plants which have been deemed at risk of extinction. Protection plans will now have to be drawn up individually for threatened species. It means companies may have the opportunity to seek exceptions for oil and gas drilling, mining and other developments. The Rolling Stones have pulled level with their 60s rivals The Beatles with 15 UK number one albums. Their latest record, Foreign Tongues, shot to the top of the UK charts. BBC News.
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1: And now, ladies and gentlemen, I am very fortunate to have as my first guest a new singing group whose records are already selling in the millions. And they are making their television debut on my show. Ladies and gentlemen, the DeFranco family featuring Tony DeFranco.

0: Hi there, RJ here. I really think RJ Bistro could be the longest lasting music lounge ever in the Philippines. We are celebrating our 40th year anniversary. On Wednesday, July 22, 8 p.m., RJ Bistro, Dusitani Hotel, featuring the clones of Eat Bulaga, Franz Joseph Vincoy as Julio Iglesias. Maron Carl Serrano as Pavarotti. Jazz Hara Ungi as Karen Carpenter.
1: And there's a kind of hush all over the world tonight.
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0: 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And after the clones, my band and I will make you dance. 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
2: Hi there. RJ here. I really think RJ Bistro could be the longest lasting music lounge ever in the Philippines. We are celebrating our 40th year anniversary. On Wednesday, July 22, 8 p.m., RJ Bistro, Dusitani Hotel, featuring the clones of It Bulaga, Franz Joseph Vincoy as Julio Iglesias. Baron Carl Serrano as Pavarotti. Jazz Hara Ungi as Karen Carpenter.
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1: BBC News with Will Chalk. Iranian state media have reported explosions in different parts of the country after the United States military carried out a seventh straight night of attacks. Iran's military says it's targeted US bases in Jordan, Kuwait, Bahrain and Saudi Arabia in response. The Indian social activist Sonam Wangchuck, who's been on indefinite hunger strike, has been forcibly removed from the protest site in Delhi and taken to hospital. Mr. Wangchuck had been on hunger strike for 20 days to demand the resignation of the education minister. The governor of the Tambov region in Russia says a Ukrainian drone strike has killed 7 people and injured 24 others. The attack was on a warehouse more than 400 kilometres southeast of Moscow. President Trump has blamed Canada for smoke pollution spreading to the US from wildfires there. He said the cost of dealing with the pollution had to be added to the tariffs Canada was currently paying. The authorities in Venezuela say more than 5,000 people are now known to have died in the twin earthquakes that struck the country last month. A deadline set by the government for Hungary's president Tomas Ciak to step aside expires today. Prime Minister Peter Magyar calls the president a puppet of the former Fidesz government. If he doesn't stand down, Mr. Magyar's government says it'll immediately move to impeach him. The Brazilian Supreme Court justice has put further restrictions on former President Jair Bolsonaro, who's under house arrest. He's now not allowed to receive visits for 30 days. The Trump administration has cancelled automatic protections for animals and plants which have been deemed at risk of extinction. Protection plans will now have to be drawn up individually for threatened species. It means companies may have the opportunity to seek exceptions for oil and gas drilling, mining and other developments. BBC News.
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6: 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Johnny says

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1: Osteogard!
0: Quiz tayo! Ayos ang buto!
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4: 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On Wednesday, July 22, 8 p.m., RJ Bistro, Dusitani Hotel, featuring the clones of It Bulaga, Franz Joseph Vincoy as Julio Iglesias.
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0: That was Sarung Banggi from RJ's Kandima ni Guitarman album.
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0: Hi there, RJ here. I really think RJ Bistro could be the longest lasting music lounge ever in the Philippines. We are celebrating our 40th year anniversary. On Wednesday, July 22, 8 p.m., RJ Bistro, Dusitani Hotel, featuring the clones of Eat Bulaga, Franz Joseph Vincoy as Julio Iglesias. Maron Carl Serrano as Pavarotti. Jazz Hara Ungi as Karen Carpenter.
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1: BBC News with Linda Hardy. Iranian state media have reported explosions in different parts of the country after the United States military carried out a seventh straight night of attacks. Iran's military says it's targeted US bases in Jordan, Kuwait, Bahrain and Saudi Arabia in response. The governor of the Tambov region in Russia says a Ukrainian drone strike has killed seven people and injured 24 others. The attack hit a warehouse more than 400 kilometres southeast of Moscow. The authorities in Venezuela say more than 5,000 people are now known to have died in the twin earthquakes that struck the country last month. A deadline set by the government for Hungary's president, Tomás Súlyog, to step aside expires today. Prime Minister Péter Modja calls the president a puppet of the former Fidesz government. The Indian social activist Sonam Wangchuck, who's been on an indefinite hunger strike, has been forcibly removed from the protest site in Delhi and taken to hospital. Mr. Wangchuck had been on the strike for 20 days to demand changes to the education system. President Trump has blamed Canada for smoke pollution spreading to the US from wildfires there. He said the cost of dealing with the pollution had to be added to the tariffs that Canada is currently paying. The Trump administration has cancelled automatic protections for animals and plants which have been deemed at risk of extinction. It means companies seeking to drill for oil and gas or start mining may be given the opportunity to do so. The Brazilian Supreme Court justice has put further restrictions on former President Jair Bolsonaro, who's under house arrest. He's now not allowed to receive visits for 30 days. BBC.
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2: 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I really think RJ Bistro could be the longest lasting music lounge ever in the Philippines. We are celebrating our 40th year anniversary. On Wednesday, July 22, 8 p.m., RJ Bistro, Dusitani Hotel, featuring the clones of Eat Bulaga, Franz Joseph Vincoy as Julio Iglesias. Maron Carl Serrano as Pavarotti. Jazz Hara Ungi as Karen Carpenter.
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1: 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She had a big hit last year called So Easy, and she got the Grammy Awards this year, 2026, for Best New Artist. Here's Olivia Dean with So Easy.

0: You just heard Olivia Dean with her 2026 Grammy-winning song titled So Easy. We hope you enjoyed RJFM's Pick of the Week. 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

Hi there, this is Jose Mari Chan. As a songwriter, I have always been a huge fan of John Lennon and Paul McCartney. Now, here is something that I composed as my tribute to the Beatles. The lyrics contain titles of various Beatles songs. See how many titles of Beatles songs you can spot. My song is called A Day in the Life of a Song.

0: A Day in the Life of a Song, my original tribute to the Beatles. This is Jose Mari Chan.
1: Happy anniversary, baby. 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
2: Hi there, RJ here. I really think RJ Bistro could be the longest lasting music lounge ever in the Philippines. We are celebrating our 40th year anniversary. On Wednesday, July 22, 8 p.m., RJ Bistro, Dusitani Hotel, featuring the clones of Eat Bulaga, Franz Joseph Vincoy as Julio Iglesias.
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2: 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Jazz Hara Ungi as Karen Carpenter.
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1: BBC News with Moira Alderson. The Indian social activist Sonam Wangchuck, who's been on an indefinite hunger strike, has been forcibly removed from the site in Delhi where he's been protesting and taken to hospital. Here's Arunade Mukherjee.
2: The police removed the 59-year-old activist from a protest site in Delhi. They said they were complying with court orders and have urged the other protesters to peacefully vacate the area. Mr. Wangchuck has lost more than 9 kilos and doctors said there was a serious threat to his health. His wife has said nothing should be administered to him orally or intravenously without her consent. The activist has lent support to an online movement called the Cockroach Janta Party, which wants changes to the education system. Mr. Wangchuck has been demanding the resignation of the Federal Education Minister, Dharmendra Pradhan, after a key student entrance exam was cancelled following a leak of the paper.
1: Arunade Mukherjee with that report. President Trump has blamed Canada for smoke pollution spreading to the US from wildfires there. He said he'd be calling Canada's Prime Minister Mark Carney to find out what his plans were for dealing with them. Mr. Trump said the cost of dealing with the pollution had to be added to the tariffs Canada was currently paying. The Trump administration has cancelled automatic protections for animals and plants which have been deemed at risk of extinction. The Interior Department said it would strengthen American energy independence. Protection plans will have to be drawn up individually for threatened species, giving companies the opportunity to seek exceptions for oil and gas drilling, mining, and other developments. The Rolling Stones have pulled level with their 1960s rivals, the Beatles, for number one albums after their latest record, Foreign Tongues, shot to the top of the UK charts a week after its release. Both the Stones and the Beatles now have 15 UK number one albums. Former Beatle Paul McCartney makes a guest appearance playing bass guitar on the album. BBC News.
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5: 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I really think RJ Bistro could be the longest-lasting music lounge ever in the Philippines. We are celebrating our 40th year anniversary. On Wednesday, July 22, 8 p.m., RJ Bistro, Dusitani Hotel, featuring the clones of It Bulaga, Franz Joseph Vincoy as Julio Iglesias.
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5: 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Jazz Hara Ungi as Karen Carpenter.
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0: Hi there, RJ here. I really think RJ Bistro could be the longest lasting music lounge ever in the Philippines. We are celebrating our 40th year anniversary. On Wednesday, July 22, 8 p.m., RJ Bistro, Dusitani Hotel, featuring the clones of Eat Bulaga, Franz Joseph Vincoy as Julio Iglesias. Maron Carl Serrano as Pavarotti. Jazz Hara Ungi as Karen Carpenter.
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0: And of course, Jerome Everdome as Elvis Presley. And after the clones, my band and I will make you dance. 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

0: Hi there, RJ here. I really think RJ Bistro could be the longest lasting music lounge ever in the Philippines. We are celebrating our 40th year anniversary. On Wednesday, July 22, 8 p.m., RJ Bistro, Dusitani Hotel, featuring the clones of Eat Bulaga, Franz Josef Vincoy as Julio Iglesias. Maron Carl Serrano as Pavarotti. Jazz Hara Ungi as Karen Carpenter.
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0: And of course, Jerome Everdome as Elvis Presley. And after the clones, my band and I will make you dance. 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
7: 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Jazz Hara Ungi as Karen Carpenter.
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She had a big hit last year called So Easy, and she got the Grammy Awards this year, 2026, for Best New Artist. Here's Olivia Dean with So Easy.

0: You just heard Olivia Dean with her 2026 Grammy-winning song titled So Easy. We hope you enjoyed RJFM's Pick of the Week. 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
2: BBC News with Alan Smith. Iran has again hit countries across the Middle East, saying the attacks are in response to a seventh consecutive night of US airstrikes. The Revolutionary Guard said it had hit a military base in Jordan. In Kuwait, the Energy Ministry says it's putting out a fire at a power generation plant hit by Iran. Health officials in Gaza say three people have been killed in an Israeli airstrike on Gaza City. Several people were injured. There had been no comment from Israel. Russian officials say seven people have been killed and 50 others injured in Ukrainian drone attacks overnight. The strikes set ablaze an oil depot and two warehouses belonging to Russia's biggest online retailer, Wildberries. The Indian activist Sonam Wangchuk has been forcibly moved to a hospital because of health concerns after 20 days of hunger strike. Mr. Wangchuk had been protesting against India's examination system. He's lost more than 9 kilos. A deadline set by the Hungarian government for the president, Tamás Súlyog, to step aside is about to expire. The prime minister, Péter Magyar, calls the president a puppet of the former Fidesz government. The Trump administration has cancelled automatic protections for animals and plants which have been deemed at risk of extinction. Protection plans will now have to be drawn up individually for threatened species, giving companies the opportunity to seek exceptions for oil and gas drilling, mining and other developments. The Brazilian Supreme Court justice has put further restrictions on the former president Jair Bolsonaro, who's under house arrest. He's now not allowed to receive visits for 30 days. And an Indian space startup has launched the country's first privately developed orbital rocket in a major test of efforts to expand the commercial space industry. Skyroot Aerospace's Vikram 1 lifted off into a low Earth orbit. And that's the world news from the BBC in London.
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0: Hi there, RJ here. I really think RJ Bistro could be the longest lasting music lounge ever in the Philippines. We are celebrating our 40th year anniversary. On Wednesday, July 22, 8 p.m., RJ Bistro, Dusitani Hotel, featuring the clones of Eat Bulaga, Franz Joseph Vincoy as Julio Iglesias. Moonlight Lady, come along with me. Maron Carl Serrano as Pavarotti. Jazz Hara Ungi as Karen Carpenter.
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4: 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Ang bagsik mo! 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

0: 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Bistro RJ Food will put you in the mood. 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

0: Kung kayo ay may OA, osteoarthritis, masakit ang kasukasuan, dapat tamang pagkain, exercise, at mag-Osteogard na may 500 mg na glucosamine at chondroitin.
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0: Hi there, RJ here. I really think RJ Bistro could be the longest lasting music lounge ever in the Philippines. We are celebrating our 40th year anniversary. On Wednesday, July 22, 8 p.m., RJ Bistro, Dusitani Hotel, featuring the clones of Eat Bulaga, Franz Josef Vincoy as Julio Iglesias. Maron Carl Serrano as Pavarotti. Jazz Hara Ungi as Karen Carpenter.
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8: BBC News with Moira Alderson. Iran has again hit countries across the Middle East, saying the attacks are in response to a seventh consecutive night of US airstrikes. The Revolutionary Guard said it had hit a military base in Jordan. In Kuwait, several firefighters were injured while trying to put out two blazes caused by Iranian strikes. Palestinian health officials say an Israeli airstrike on Gaza City has killed three people. Israel has not commented. Russian officials say seven people have died in Ukrainian drone attacks overnight. The strike set ablaze an oil depot and two warehouses belonging to Russia's biggest online retailer, Wildberries. President Zelensky said it was a response to Russian strikes on Ukrainian civilian infrastructure. An Indian space startup has launched the country's first privately developed orbital rocket in a move to expand the commercial space industry. The seven-story rocket carried six payloads into low Earth orbit, including satellites and scientific instruments. The Indian activist Sonam Wangchuk has been forcibly moved to a hospital because of health concerns after 20 days of hunger strike. Mr. Wangchuk had been protesting against India's examination system. He's lost more than 9 kilos. A deadline set by the Hungarian government for the president Tomas Sulyok to step aside is about to expire. The prime minister, Peter Modjo, says the president is a puppet of the former Fidesz government. The Trump administration has cancelled automatic protections for animals and plants which have been deemed at risk of extinction. Protection plans will have to be drawn up individually for threatened species, giving companies the opportunity to seek exceptions for oil and gas drilling, mining and other developments. The Brazilian Supreme Court justice has put further restrictions on former President Jair Bolsonaro, who's under house arrest. He's now not allowed to receive visits for 30 days. BBC News.
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Hi there, this is Jose Mari Chan. As a songwriter, I have always been a huge fan of John Lennon and Paul McCartney. Now, here is something that I composed as my tribute to the Beatles. The lyrics contain titles of various Beatles songs. See how many titles of Beatles songs you can spot. My song is called A Day in the Life of a Song.

0: A Day in the Life of a Song, my original tribute to the Beatles. This is Jose Marie Chan.
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2: 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I really think RJ Bistro could be the longest lasting music lounge ever in the Philippines. We are celebrating our 40th year anniversary. On Wednesday, July 22, 8 p.m., RJ Bistro, Dusitani Hotel, featuring the clones of It Bulaga, Franz Joseph Vincoy as Julio Iglesias.
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2: 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Jazz Hara Ungi as Karen Carpenter.
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0: Hi there, RJ here. I really think RJ Bistro could be the longest lasting music lounge ever in the Philippines. We are celebrating our 40th year anniversary. On Wednesday, July 22, 8 p.m., RJ Bistro, Dusitani Hotel, featuring the clones of Eat Bulaga, Franz Joseph Vincoy as Julio Iglesias. Maron Carl Serrano as Pavarotti. Jazz Hara Ungi as Karen Carpenter.
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0: 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And after the clones, my band and I will make you dance. 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

Hi there, RJ here. I really think RJ Bistro could be the longest lasting music lover in this. We are celebrating our 40th year anniversary. On Wednesday, July 22, 8 p.m., RJ Bistro, Dusitan, featuring the clones of It Bulaga, Franz Joseph Vincoy as Julio Iglesias.

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Here's a track from our main man RJ's album, Bouncing the Standards, where he injects his infectious rhythm and sweet guitar licks to the classic standards. Here's a track from the album, The Way You Look Tonight.

0: Hi there, RJ here. I really think RJ Bistro could be the longest lasting music lounge ever in the Philippines. We are celebrating our 40th year anniversary. On Wednesday, July 22, 8 p.m., RJ Bistro, Dusitani Hotel, featuring the clones of Eat Bulaga, Franz Joseph Vincoy as Julio Iglesias. Maron Carl Serrano as Pavarotti. Jazz Hara Ungi as Karen Carpenter.
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0: And of course, Jerome Everdome as Elvis Presley. And after the clones, my band and I will make you dance. 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
1: BBC News with Ron Brown. Iran has again hit Arab states, saying the attacks are in response to a seventh consecutive night of US airstrikes. The Revolutionary Guard said it had hit a military base in Jordan. In Kuwait, several firefighters were injured while trying to put out two blazes caused by Iranian strikes. Health officials in Gaza City say three people have been killed in an Israeli airstrike. Israel has not commented. Russia says seven people have died in Ukrainian drone attacks overnight. The strikes set ablaze an oil depot and two warehouses belonging to Russia's biggest online retailer, Wildberries. President Zelensky said it was a response to Russian strikes on Ukrainian civilian infrastructure. An Indian space startup has launched the country's first privately developed orbital rocket in a move to expand the commercial space industry. The rocket carried six payloads into low Earth orbit, including satellites and scientific instruments. The Indian activist Sonam Wangchuk has been forcibly moved to a hospital because of health concerns after 20 days of hunger strike. Mr. Wangchuk had been protesting against India's examination system. He's lost more than 9 kilos. The authorities in Laos have said they could not determine the exact cause of death in 2024 of six tourists believed to have consumed methanol-tainted alcohol. Officials said their families refused to allow autopsies. The German Interior Minister has warned of a heightened threat to security, raising the current level to high, meaning there is a risk of attack at all times. Alexander Dobrindt said the threat came from abroad, but did not give details. A deadline set by the Hungarian government for the President Tomás Súlyog to step aside is about to expire. Prime Minister Péter Modzsár calls the president a puppet of the former Fidesz government. BBC News.
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5: 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I have a great playlist that I picked out just for you, so I hope you enjoy it. First, I'd like to say hello to Prince Dance, Janet Kalika, Cesar De La Cruz, and Michael Manalo. We are going to get started with a song by Duncan Sheik, released in 1996, that hit number one on the U.S. Adult Alternative Chart and number two on the U.S. Adult Pop Chart. I just love this song. 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

RJFM 100.3. You are with the Queen Bee, and you just heard Kelly Clarkson with her 2005 release, Because of You. Because of You was certified platinum by the RIAA and was her biggest success in Europe, topping the European Hot 100 charts. It also peaked at number 7 on the Billboard Hot 100 and sold over 2 million digital downloads. Up next, I have a mega worldwide hit by Luther Vandross from the year 2003. This song won 2 Grammy Awards, one for Song of the Year and one for Best Male R&B Performance at the 2004 Grammy Awards. 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
3: 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We are celebrating our 40th year anniversary. On Wednesday, July 22, 8 p.m., RJ Bistro, Dusitani Hotel, featuring the clones of It Bulaga, Franz Joseph Vincoy as Julio Iglesias.
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1: 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Thank you for tuning in and keeping me company. I'd like to greet Belinda Adriano, Susan Uy Castro, Pros Del Prado, and Jean Page. Let's start this cluster with a song from Bryan Adams. It's a 1991 release that was featured in the blockbuster film Robin Hood, Prince of Thieves. It was also a worldwide hit, reaching number one in 19 countries, and is his best-selling single of all time. 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

RJFM 100.3. You are locked into the Queen Bee Show, and you just heard Gabriel with her 1999 release, Sunshine. I just love the lyrics to that song. Let's do some more greetings. Hello to Arnold Adanillo, Havencho Medina, and Sug Mutuk. Up next, get ready, Tears for Fears fans. I have their 1985 release coming up for you. This was an international success and is known as one of the band's signature songs. This is Everybody Wants to Rule the World on RJFM 100.3.

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5: 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Once again, thank you for keeping it locked in. Greetings going out to Francis Harun, Jeff Llorando, Alfie Charles Domingo, Marieta Secretaria, Feb Bihai, and Miles Remulla. We're going to get started with a 1984 release by Prince. This song is the title track of the album with the same name and was in the soundtrack of a film starring Prince. It's certified gold by the RIAA and is included in the Rock and Roll Hall of Fame's 500 songs that shaped rock and roll. This is Purple Rain on RJFM 100.3.

RJFM 100.3, you are with the Queen Bee, and you just heard Brandy with her 1998 release, Have You Ever. Have You Ever hit number one on the Billboard Hot 100, number two on the Billboard R&B Hip Hop Songs chart, and number one on the U.S. Rhythmic Airplay charts. Another beautiful love song. Time for some shout-outs. Hello to Elvis Garcia, René de Guzman, Pilar Omongos, EJ Avasco, Tubal Bacal Corrales, and Nelson Marinao. Up next, I have a song by The Script released in 2008 that was featured in the CBS show Ghost Whisperer. This song was also chosen as one of the soundtracks for the 2009 Victoria's Secret Fashion Show. 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
3: 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I hope you're enjoying with me as much as I am enjoying with you today. I'd like to greet Freddy Pamulag, Rosario Lagumen Garcia, Ben Villaganas, Mark De La Cruz, and Norman Farsha. 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

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Absolutely one of my favorite covers. Before my next song, I'd like to greet Rico Austria, Elizabeth Bernardo, Lori Santos, Maribel Chu, Joey Guarin, Leds Chuvo, and Lusa Mantilla. Up next, we're going to go retro and slow things down with a 1978 release by Dr. Hook, a song you all know and love. 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
4: 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Sending out greetings to Antonio Evaristo, Matthew Saison, Edith Almozara, Albert Obispo Miso III, Jojo de la Peña, Mean Bahaladia, and Federico Matalobos. I'm going to start off with a song released in 1972 that hit number one on the Billboard Hot 100 and Cashbox chart. The lyrics to this song exude hope, something we all need. 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

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You are with the Queen Bee, and you just heard Lisa Stansfield with her song All Around the World. All Around the World was released in 1989 and became a worldwide hit. It received an Ivor Novello Award. Before my last song, I'd like to greet Mark Michael Salin, Rolly Kaluma, Tanglao Monda, Rai, Arthur Maliwanag, and Miles Viernas. For my last song, I chose Sir Elton John. This song, released in 1972, over the years has grown in popularity. This is the beautiful song, Tiny Dancer, on RJFM 100.3. Bye

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0: 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Got you on my mind.
1: Hi there, RJ here. I really think RJ Bistro could be the longest lasting music lounge ever in the Philippines. We are celebrating our 40th year anniversary. On Wednesday, July 22, 8 p.m., RJ Bistro, Dusitani Hotel, featuring the clones of It Bulaga, Franz Joseph Vincoy as Julio Iglesias. Maron Carl Serrano as Pavarotti. Jazz Hara Ungi as Karen Carpenter.
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0: Hi there, RJ here. I really think RJ Bistro could be the longest lasting music lounge ever in the Philippines. We are celebrating our 40th year anniversary. On Wednesday, July 22, 8 p.m., RJ Bistro, Dusitani Hotel, featuring the clones of Eat Bulaga, Franz Joseph Vincoy as Julio Iglesias. Maron Carl Serrano as Pavarotti. Jazz Hara Ungi as Karen Carpenter.
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0: And of course, Jerome Everdome as Elvis Presley. And after the clones, my band and I will make you dance. 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

0: Hi there, RJ here. I really think RJ Bistro could be the longest lasting music lounge ever in the Philippines. We are celebrating our 40th year anniversary. On Wednesday, July 22, 8 p.m., RJ Bistro, Dusitani Hotel, featuring the clones of Eat Bulaga, Franz Joseph Vincoy as Julio Iglesias. Moonlight Lady, come along with me. Baron Carl Serrano as Pavarotti. Jazz Hara Ungi as Karen Carpenter. Marty Linyan as Air Supply. Here I am. And of course, Jerome Everdome as Elvis Presley. Hallelujah. And after the clones, my band and I will make you dance. Join us in celebrating RJ Bistro's 40th year anniversary. 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I repeat, 0906-221-1524. 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

Hi there, this is Jose Mari Chan. As a songwriter, I have always been a huge fan of John Lennon and Paul McCartney. Now, here is something that I composed as my tribute to the Beatles. The lyrics contain titles of various Beatles songs. See how many titles of Beatles songs you can spot. My song is called A Day in the Life of a Song.

0: A Day in the Life of a Song, my original tribute to the Beatles. This is Jose Mari Chan.
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2: 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I really think RJ Bistro could be the longest lasting music lounge ever in the Philippines. We are celebrating our 40th year anniversary. On Wednesday, July 22, 8 p.m., RJ Bistro, Dusitani Hotel, featuring the clones of It Bulaga, Franz Joseph Vincoy as Julio Iglesias.
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on, no questions asked. 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

0: Hi there, RJ here. I really think RJ Bistro could be the longest lasting music lounge ever in the Philippines. We are celebrating our 40th year anniversary. On Wednesday, July 22, 8 p.m., RJ Bistro, Dusitani Hotel, featuring the clones of Eat Bulaga, Franz Joseph Vincoy as Julio Iglesias. Maron Carl Serrano as Pavarotti. Jazz Hara Ungi as Karen Carpenter.
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0: Hi there, RJ here. I really think RJ Bistro could be the longest lasting music lounge ever in the Philippines. We are celebrating our 40th year anniversary. On Wednesday, July 22, 8 p.m., RJ Bistro, Dusitani Hotel, featuring the clones of Eat Bulaga, Franz Joseph Vincoy as Julio Iglesias. Maron Carl Serrano as Pavarotti. Jazz Hara Ungi as Karen Carpenter.
1: And there's a kind of hush all over the world tonight.
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0: And of course, Jerome Everdome as Elvis Presley. And after the clones, my band and I will make you dance. 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
5: 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Maron Carl Serrano as Pavarotti. Jazz Hara Ungi as Karen Carpenter.
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0: Now you, I'm gonna stick like glue. 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
2: Well, my daddy left home when I was 3, and he didn't leave much to Ma and me. Just this old guitar and an empty bottle of booze. Now, I don't blame him because he run and hid, but the meanest thing that he ever did was before he left, he went and named me Sue. Well, he must have thought that it was quite a joke, and it got a lot of laughs from lots of folks. Seems I had to fight my whole life through. Some gal would giggle and I'd get red, and some guy'd laugh and I'd bust his head. I'll tell you, life ain't easy for a boy named Sue. Well, I grew

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Well, I knew that snake was my own sweet dad from a worn-out picture that my mother'd had, and I knew that scar on his cheek and his evil eye. He was big and bent and gray and old, and I looked at him and my blood ran cold, and I said, my name is Sue, how do you do? How are you gonna die? Yeah, that's what I told him. Well, I hit him hard right between the eyes, and he went down, but to my surprise, come up with a knife and cut off a piece of my ear. But I busted a chair right across his teeth, and we crashed through the wall and into the street, kicking and a-gouging in the mud and the blood and the beer. I tell you, I've fought tougher men, but I really can't remember when. He kicked like a mule and he bit like a crocodile. I heard him laugh and then I heard him cuss, and he went for his gun and I pulled mine first. He stood there looking at me and I saw him smile. He said, son, this world is rough, and if a man's gonna make it, he's gotta be tough. And I know I wouldn't be there to help you along. So I give you that name and I said goodbye. I knew you'd have to get tough or die. And it's that name that helped to make you strong. Yeah. He said, now you just fought one hell of a fight, and I know you hate me and you got the right to kill me now, and I wouldn't blame you if you do. But you ought to thank me before I die for the gravel in your guts and the spit in the eye, cause I'm the that named you Sue. Yeah, what could I do? What could I do?

0: 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And if I ever have a son, I think I'm gonna name him Bill or George, anything but Sue. I still ain't that man.
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0: para sa'yo. 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

0: Hi there, RJ here. I really think RJ Bistro could be the longest lasting music lounge ever in the Philippines. We are celebrating our 40th year anniversary. On Wednesday, July 22, 8 p.m., RJ Bistro, Dusitani Hotel, featuring the clones of Eat Bulaga, Franz Joseph Vincoy as Julio Iglesias. Moonlight Lady, come along with me. Maron Carl Serrano as Pavarotti. Jazz Hara Ungi as Karen Carpenter.
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0: Hi there, RJ here. I really think RJ Bistro could be the longest lasting music lounge ever in the Philippines. We are celebrating our 40th year anniversary. On Wednesday, July 22, 8 p.m., RJ Bistro, Dusitani Hotel, featuring the clones of Eat Bulaga, Franz Joseph Vincoy as Julio Iglesias. Maron Carl Serrano as Pavarotti. Jazz Hara Ungi as Karen Carpenter.
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